It was just a glance, in the wrong moment, lost by chance. But somewhere out there, in the blue, I'm still with you.

Well, one day you stood before me, and suddenly everything was over. Can't you see? Our love fell to the ground, torn apart, and turned around and left, broke my heart. I was broken in a deep, dark hole. Nothing could save me, it took such a toll. Now it's been 30 years since that day, and I still wonder how you're doing to this day.

That guitar, listen to your heart. Every scar, every wrinkle is a work of art. In your soul, there's a pure sound, a song of love, forever profound.